0: Get ready to bust a move to a couple of grooves because you are invited to the block party. I'll be spinning with big tunes you know and love. And dipping deep into the parties of yesteryear to get your weekend started. The Block Party with me, Haola Tukefa.
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Music from Earthboy, Off Key, featuring Steph Russell from the Blue Mountains, working producer, Elephant Tracks co-founder. Tom Ravenscroft here on Double J. Hope you're well. Shout out to Rob and Hobart tuned into the show. Shout out to everybody on the message board. Do get in touch, 0408 345555. Coming up, we've got music from John Glacier, also Dobby, some Robin, and some Joshua Iden, and this one from Phaser Days is called Lucky Girl.

Soccer Committee, a beautiful tune called Kaleidoscope from a release called AM Reworks, AM standing for Accidental Meetings, which is a really brilliant record label. Soccer Committee is the work of Mariska Bars. This album essentially sort of revisiting a selection of songs from across her catalogue, sort of reshaping and bending and reimagining them into new pieces of music. Before that, equally beautiful record from Phaser Days, a project from New Zealand producer Amelia Murray, debut LP Morningside, which came out in 2017, a track called Lucky Girl. Venus Ex Machina, whose debut album Lux came out in 2021, really, really great album, has got a new single out. It's called Jericho, an album essentially inspired by her insomnia. This record, the sound of an insomniac, minds picking itself apart while suspended between dreaming and waking.

No es una bruja, es una curandera.

Hypnotic Number from Erykah Badu and The Alchemist. Two absolute legends got together. They made an entire album, which is going to be coming out at the end of this month. This track from it is called Witch Doctor. The record recorded over 18 months in Dallas and Los Angeles. Very cool indeed. Going to this one. Tom Rosecroft here on Double J. Hope you're all well. Thank you very much for tuning in. Music now from a Kenyan-born Berlin-based musician called Imo Rugine, who's made an EP called Wasi Wasi, debut release. And this one features another great musician called Ally K.

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Some very fuzzy psychedelic business from Gnomes, spelled two O's. Shatsuka and Pie is the name of the tune from an album called Lossy, from a couple who moved in recent years from Russia to the beautiful Slovenia. This one's coming out on Rocket Recordings, a great label that put out lots and lots of cool bands, most famously Goat, that some of you may know. The group, though, made up of a couple, real-life couple, who are called Sasha and Masha. Isn't that awesome? Sasha and Masha Pienkova make up Gnomes. Very into that. Before that, Emo Regime, what a tune that is. Wasi Wasi featuring Ally K. I'd like to listen to that again very, very loudly indeed.

0: lead in a club somewhere, preferably. Joshua Iden has got new music out. This one is the Cosmo Delica remix of the tune Everything, Everywhere, All at Once.
1: That's what we want, tunes. We don't want a concert. We just want you to play it, play it, play it, play it. Play it.

0: Another great tune. Joshua Iden, Everything Everywhere All at Once. The Cosmodelica remix. Joshua Iden, who kind of came to fame, you may have seen this already. He did this brilliant poem that had like huge viral success called Mum Does the Washing, where he explains all the isms through his mum doing the washing. If you've not seen it, go and check it out. It's an awesome thing. We played this track a couple of weeks ago. We're going to play it again because it's very cool, from John Glacier, Bond Girl.
1: Home girl, because I'm gone girl.

0: That's gotta hurt. Coffin, Sleep in It. From this year, it's from an album called Out in Oslo, Coffin, Children of Finland Fighting in Norway, from Sydney's northern beaches, met at school and through skateboarding. They've got a new album. It's coming out next month on King Gizzard and the Lizard Wizard's Doom record label. Before that, John Glacier, Bond Girl, first release 2025. If you like that, you should go and check out her debut album, which is very nice. Called Like a Ribbon, which came out last year, I think. Some emails and bits and bobs. Loving the tunes, TR, especially enjoying this Friday's collation. Bit of fuzzy, bit of gloomy, bit of worldly, a big bit of amazing. I'm into that. From Bish in Briz. Thanks, Bish. Also, Chug from Hobart tuned into the show. Already on the Friday sesh. Molly Planet Nowhere, enjoying the Witch Doctor tune by Erica Badu. Put me back in the zone from holiday to home. And also Noel in Melbourne, who's cross. I didn't remind him once again the show had started. The governments have these things now where they can send messages out everybody to everybody in emergency. Maybe we can sort of tap in to that system to let you know. Take Five with Zan Rowe is back on your screens for another epic season. Biggest year yet. Amazing list of guests, including people like Shania Twain, David Byrne, Jacinda Ardern, and this week, Midnight Oil's frontman Peter Garrett. Here is a snippet from the brand new season. Peter Garrett sharing why he chose music by Dobby for his Take Five.
1: Look, I knew about Dobby, but I discovered it in the environmental music sort of prize thing. One of my songs had been nominated, but that wasn't the point. I thought, wow, what else is there? And I went and had listened to all of these other songs, which are, there were some really wonderful songs there, but this stood out. And amongst many other things, it did something which we sort of tried to do and I've thought about doing and we've never really pulled it off, and he's pulled it off brilliantly, incorporating nature and music, you know? Like, they don't actually go that well together, particularly electronic or rock or loud music.
2: Have you tried?
1: Yeah, we've had a crack. Did a few things. It's not easy to do. You have to really have, I don't know, a sensibility that enables you to create some space in the recording for nature to express itself. And he's got the butcher bird.
2: Yeah.
1: You know, that beautiful butcher bird thing. And the way it's synced in all the way through as the track evolves and builds up its crescendos. Mm. And, of course, he's singing in language, but he's also singing English as well for us. And it's a very strong lyric as well. So it's something which, I mean, this is music that to me means much more than 99% of what I hear on the charts or anywhere else.
2: It is incredible the way that Pied Butcher Bird opens the song, and it's just, you know, when you hear it, it's like, oh, it's a bird call. And then you realise it's the melodic heart of that whole song, but everything else expands. It 100%. Composes with the drums, the strings, all of it. It just opens out from this tiny little spot, this bird in nature.
1: Yeah.

0: Can you remember what you felt when you first heard it, given this was the first time you discovered this song?
1: Yeah, no, I thought, wow, he's done it. You know.
0: He's nailed what I've been trying for years to do.
1: Well, yeah, that, but also he's done it so well. And I think that a part of music is escaping. A part of the emotion of music is that you want to escape from what's going on in your day.
0: Mm.
1: And part of the challenge for people that want to write about things which you have to look at and perhaps confront or think about is to try and have that work in a song where people don't run away from it.
0: Mm.
1: And whilst at the same time not being too self-conscious about it, because you just want it to evolve organically. So it's a bit of a tricky thing to do. And I think he's just done it brilliantly. And I share the deep sort of call from the heart that he has about the Murray Darling, about what we've done to our river systems. And I really, more than ever actually, even since coming out of the parliament and everything, still don't think that we've gotten to the point with leaders, with governments, with commercial sectors, with whatever, not even media institutions, where we deeply understand how important the natural world is to us and what we're doing to it. And he absolutely sums it up here. It is epic.
2: Take five with Zan Rowe back on your screens for another epic season. This week, Midnight Oil from Man, Peter Garrett.

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1: Papua New Guinea artist Nairi affirmed herself as one of music's most compelling voices with her second album, Blastoma. 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

Lucius, next to Normal from the album Second Nature, indie pop band from Brooklyn, led by singers Jess Wolf and Holly Lesig. Before that, it was Swedish musician Robin and Cobra Style. Double J presents Robin, the Sex Essential Tour, Sydney and Melbourne, happening November this year. Sydney, Afterpay Arena on the 21st of November, and Rod Laver Arena in Melbourne on Tuesday the 24th.

Karen Lang here, serving up a mouth-watering menu for your lunch. I'm digging in the crates for essential song picks. Deep cuts. And hand-picked classics. The good stuff you forgot you loved. And the new stuff you're about to. 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

on that, isn't that cool? British Canadian singer, songwriter, producer Rochelle Jordan, Latida, the Honey Dijon remix. Rochelle has just announced a series of 5 EPs, referred to as discs 1 to 5. They're going to be coming out, a new song every 2 weeks until December 2026. Tom Ravenscroft here on Double J. Hope you're well. Another track now from this compilation, Denshi Ongaku no Bigaku Volume 4. Played you a couple of bits from this on the show already over the last couple of weeks. This one, sort of slow, very long, sort of meditative house record by an artist called Slow Diddy. The track's called Follow Me, and it's the Kunayuki remix. As I said, it's quite long, so get in the groove, settle in.

0: And Holly Throsby reveals more from album number 6, Normal Magic. This is Tell Me I'm Done.
1: I'll be your one and only. I can't stop thinking of you. Just put me to bed and tell me I'm done.
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Koru Watanabe, Kitsune no Yomeri, from a release called From the Arch, coming out in September. For that, Slow Diddy. Very slow, isn't it? Follow Me, the Kuniyuki remix. Tom Rome's got here, Double J. Shout out to Tim and Aubrey. Hey, Tom, enjoying the tunes. Have you been to any good gigs lately? I've not been to anything in a while. We're looking forward to Genesis Owusu and Danina Jirachi at the One Night Stand in Griffith in a couple of weeks. You should get out of the city and come see some exciting country kids. I would love to do that, Tim, very much indeed. Also shout out to Keegs, tuned into the show, and Sean on Kunalands. Yeah boy, that's the kind of bangers I'm here for. Rochelle Jordan had me dancing away, propped up on a ladder. I'm fixing NBN cables, whatever they may be. Take care, Sean, please. Be very careful up there. This one from Phil Kieran, wonderful producer. It's part of another project that he's got called Lee Carousel. It features on an album called The Humans Will Destroy Us. Leave It All Behind.

0: Hello there. Hello. Yes, this is track one. That might sound a bit better if I do that.
1: Hello. 1, 2.
0: Recording on track one. Recording on track one. I'm recording on track one. Does this sound like...
2: Man.

producer called Oscar Later. This one, Airtime for Andre, from a new EP, The Moon Belongs to You. Oscar Later, solo project of one half of Once Twice, formerly known as Parallels. The EP taking its premise from the 1967 Outer Space Treaty, which ruled that no nation could claim ownership of the moon or any other celestial body. A few more tunes from me before I head off. Starting off with this one from Zainab, who's going to be heading off soon in support of Channel Trey on his upcoming North American tour this September. Her music deeply rooted in her days growing up between Lahore and New York. The debut EP, Canal View, is out now on the Technicolor label. This one featuring Tony Quattro, I Weigh.

Each week, Double J takes you back in time to an incredible decade in music. Two hours of the back-to-back bangers you know and love from the 2000s. Run fast.

Detroit Race producer Jimmy Edgar, who describes himself as a music architect, working with an artist from a land called Ripper, on a tune called Clumsy. That's almost all for me. Thank you so much for listening. Up next is Karen with Friday Lunch, a.k.a. Frunch. Arvo's with Dylan from 3, Friday Night Naughties from 5 p.m. And the Block Party, of course, with Hal at 7 p.m. I am going to leave you this week with music from Eden Samara, who had an album called Odyssey, coming out on the Local Action label out of London. And this is a remix which one of the UK's best junglists, a chap called Tim Reaper, everything he does is great, has done of the tune Oracle. This is a fine way to leave you, I think, on a Friday morning. I will be back at the same time next week. Join me then. Have lovely weekends, everybody. Be nice to each other. Stay safe. Toodle-pip.

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1: What a pleasure to be here with you as well. And thank you, Tom Ravenscroft. What a nice morning. Tom will be back with you next Friday from 9 a.m. But you're with me now, Karen Lang. You good? I'm going to hang out with you for the next 3 hours, give you all the jams you need as we head towards the weekend, and say hi if you like. 0408 345555. And I'm kicking off here with my weapon of choice this Friday from Fatboy Slim on Double J.

I can't get over losing you, featuring Portraits of Tracy. That's the Avalanches, their album No Bad Memories, out in October. Make sure you stick close to Double J. We might have some news that we're introducing and letting you know about next week. Before that, you heard Way Dynamic with Officially. That's a new single from Melbourne's Dylan Young. Kicking off lunch today, Fatboy Slim and Weapon of Choice. You're with Karen Lang. Hello. Happy Friday to you, and thank you for coming to hang out with me on lunch today. I got so many great jams to spin for you, including Harvey Sutherland around the corner and this song. And the sky was made of amethyst. If you're a fan of this iconic track from Courtney Love and Hole, stars are just like little fish. Don't go anywhere because you'll hear a fresh take on it. A new Laika version just dropped, and that'll be in your ear soon. Let's kick on. Does it offend you, yeah? We are rock stars on Double J.

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0: move through it with the rhythm, can't lose it. Move through the music, it's the time, don't lose it. Feel the bass, move through it with the rhythm, can't lose it.
1: That's why I like it hot. It's Honey Dijon featuring Green Tea Peng on Lunch. Before that, you heard Dan Sultan, who gave us Forgiveness. Body Language. Before that, Harvey Sutherland from the album Debt last year. He's just released a new take on that album. It's called Debt Collection. Features a bunch of remixes of some of the songs on Debt, so check it out if you're a fan. Also, Does It Offend You? Yeah, from 2008, gave us We Are Rockstars. It's Karen with you on Lunch, and you are a rockstar if you are listening to Double J today. Happy Friday to you, and thank you for coming and hanging out with me today for a little while. We have a new Like A Version, which just dropped this morning over on Triple J's website, our friends over there. And today, the Like A Version comes from Slater. So Slater is an American singer and songwriter, a kind of hyperpop icon who came up through SoundCloud as an artist in the 2010s and built herself a really huge online following. Bit of bubblegum camp, early 2000s club nostalgia, hyperpop edge, you know, all of that thing. And she's had a really huge few years supporting Scissor

Sisters and Charlie XCX, Keisha and Tove Lo, and just came through Australia for a big tour. Today, for Like a Virgin, let me give you a taste of the song she covered. And all the stars are just like little fish. Yeah, it is Hole. It is Courtney Love's tune, Violet, from the album Live Through This. So, to be clear, this album for Hole, one of the really great grungy albums of the 1990s, came out in 1994, and Slater was born in 1996. So this is clearly an album that she has come to during her high school years. And in fact, she says that when she was in high school, people were making Riot Girl edits, like reworkings online of great tunes from the Riot Girl era, and that is why she came across Hole and Courtney Love. So let's hear what she's done with Violet, Slater, and hit me up on the text line 0408 345555. Let me know what you think. This is Slater with Violet on Double J.

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1: After the tailspin, they'll find a flight simulator. Load it into my device, and they'll wonder why I just sat there and gave up without a fight. And all the birds, they won't stop laughing at the folly of the human race, because we thought that we were angels. We watched particles accelerate. And if I can't land it, then I'll fuck it right through my ex's garage. And when I'm comatose, it'll be her voice that guides me through the panic. And I'll activate the landing gear as the scenery loads in. I've seen pixelated cities, notified my next of kin. And all this could just be fabricated in a back lot in LA, with a television hypnotist playing God to compensate. Can anybody land this thing? Shout a voice from the abyss. Too scared to ask for evidence, I'm too confident to miss. Because it isn't about experience if your numbers have come in. I could kick 1,000 buckets if the world wants me to live. 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And so I look at all the buttons, they're all crystalline and new.

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1: That is Anthony Schmerick, former teacher, now really successful musician. Tells a great story in song and today drops his second album called Decoding Birdsong. He's from Manchester. And yeah, you'll hear a little more about his album here on Lunch next week on Double J. But that song is called Flight Simulator. Ezra Collective before that with Only Love. At the top you heard Slater, the American pop artist who just dropped that Like a Version today of Courtney Love and Holes. Live through this song. Violet, what'd you think on the text line? There's a few hot takes coming in. Love them. Hey, Karen, I grew up listening to Hole and I love Slater's version of that song and the long tale of Courtney Love's feminist power. Thank you, Haley, on the Bass Coast. Also, Kelly in Sydney says, literal goosebumps this time, Hole. About time Hole was given the credit there. Do you love this? Leonie on the mid-north coast of New South Wales says, it's visceral, isn't it? Lovely to hear the young'uns finding this music, especially with fresh ears, fresh nostalgia, fresh take, with enough grounding in the original. Thank you. You're welcome, Leonie. Also, Oompa says, not very often a cover is as good as the original, but this woman has nailed it. Thank you, Oompa. And this too, Slater's Like a Version on Triple J this morning was absolutely superb. I loved it from start to finish. What a voice, says Joe in Potts Point. But Jane Lithgow says, I don't want to be grumpy, but that was more of a homage than a version. All hot takes welcome. You can listen again and watch that Like a Version from Slater performing Hole online right now. It is interesting that a lot of these women of the 90s are coming around again with a whole new generation of

young pop performers. Olivia Rodrigo has long proclaimed her love for 80s and 90s women of rock and roll, and she's actually started her own music festival called Daisy Chain Fields Music Festival. It's happening actually at the end of next week in California. It's an all-women lineup across overlapping sets, kind of channeling the energy of Sarah McLachlan's festival Lilith Fair back in the 90s. That was a really important festival for women artists back in the 90s, challenging this idea that back-to-back women on stage couldn't be commercially successful. Lilith Fair was, with a lot of the top artists of the 90s, and some of those artists are appearing on Olivia Rodrigo's festival stage as well. Sarah McLachlan will be there. Stevie Nicks is a special guest. Karen O of the Yeah Yeah Yeahs, Chapel Roan, but also you got the Breeders and Bikini Kill and Garbage and Santi Gold on that lineup. So I'm really looking forward to reading some of the commentary and reviews of how it all goes down as part of Olivia Rodrigo's inaugural Daisy Chain Fields Music Festival, which what I imagine will be a super young audience at the end of next week in America. 0408 34 55 55 if you want to say hi. Pleasure to have your company. Let me get some Santi Gold on for you right now. Together with Spank Rock, this is Car Song.

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1: Instead.

The band out of Cincinnati, Ohio, released their 10th album. It's marks a few anniversaries for them. Not only is this their 10th album, but they've been together for 40 years now. Really had a lot of attention in the late 90s, early noughties. Big widescreen rock and roll sound. Greg Dulli on vocals, giving us an amazingly sort of gritty take on soul music. It runs through their veins, and Soft Control is the new album for the Afghan Whigs. They gave you Loose Talk right there. Girl Ultra before that. At the top you heard Spank Rock with Car Song. You're with Karen Lang on Double J. Listening to the Afghan Whigs. Made me want to play this for you today because that track from them just felt a lot like this. So stick around after we hear a little Curtis Mayfield on Lunch. Coming back soon to update you on Take 5. Right now it's Superfly on Double J.

0: That is Fred again, Danielle, smile on my face, following on from the timeless Curtis Mayfield and Superfly. You're with Karen Lang on Lunch. Hello, and yeah, happy Friday if you're just tuning in. How you doing? You having a good day so far? Feel free to say hi, 0408 345555. Coming up, I'll spin you some magic dirt and also our feature album this week from Phil Jamieson. Right now, let's have a listen to a little bit of Take Five because it kicked off last night, season five with Zanro on ABC TV and iView with the biggest season yet. So David Byrne, Shania Twain, Genesis Owusu, Vicar and Linda Bull, Jacinda Ardern and Darren Hayes from Savage Garden amongst the guests, including as well Peter Garrett. An unstoppable force in Australian music, right? But also, you know, a grassroots activist, a former parliamentarian, and many other things. He spent a lifetime driving change. So that seems like a pretty appropriate theme for Peter Garrett's Take Five, which kicked off last night. Songs of change, and amongst them, songs by Warumpi Band, by Dobby, by Sarah Blasco, and Bruce Springsteen. He chose Springsteen's tune with the E Street Band, War, for his Take Five. We'll hear that soon, but let's hear first why he chose it.
1: It was a band called Devil's Breakfast, probably the worst name.
2: That is so good.
1: Shame.
2: I love that, though. It's got to be an awful name, though, for your first band, doesn't it? It's almost like The Law.
1: Well, that's what we sounded like.
2: Yeah, a Devil's Breakfast.
1: No, totally. I was at uni in Canberra, and that was the first one. And then we changed our name, thankfully, to Rock On Online.
2: Yeah, okay.
1: After the Lonnie Donegan Skittle song, which became a big hit in the UK.
2: Yeah.
1: But then eventually I came up to Sydney and fell in with this other bunch of young miscreants, Rob Hurst, Jim Magini, and later Martin Rossi. And yeah, as they say, the rest is history.
2: And Farm became Midnight Oil.
1: And Farm became Midnight Oil.
2: Yeah, incredible.
0: Peter Garrett there reflecting on his choice of first band. Take Five is happening right now. You can listen to the whole thing inside the ABC Listen app and, of course, the podcast as well. And let's get on this track that he chose. Peter Garrett choosing Bruce Springsteen and the E Street Band with War on Double J.

grew up with war on TV every night, a war that your friends were involved in. And I want to do this song tonight for all the young people out there. If you're in your teens, because I remember a lot of my friends when we were 17 or 18, we didn't have much of a chance to think about how we felt about a lot of things. And the next time, they're going to be looking at you. And you're going to need a lot of information to know what you're going to want to do. Because in 1985, blind faith in your leaders or in anything will get you killed. Because what I'm talking about here is...

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Hot Snakes on Double J, Plenty for All, from the San Diego band's third album, probably their finest, in 2004, called Audit in Progress. Hot Snakes, a really great garage pop band, or garage rock band, punk band, from the early noughties, led by John Rees, who was a member of Rocket from the Crypt and Drive Like Jehu, just kind of one of those real great figures in American underground rock and roll. Before that, you heard Ella Thompson, and Magic Dirt gave us Pace It at the top. Springsteen and the E Street Band with War from Take Five. It's Karen Leng with you. How you doing? Want to say hi? It's 0408 345 555. The weekend is not far away, my friends. I'm getting you a little closer. Coming up, you're going to hear Phil Jamison from our feature album this week. We'll give you a backwards banger soon too on Double J. But right now, let's go to the UK and the band Night Tapes. Wonderful mix of dream pop and shimmery electronics in their sound. This song is called Television.

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2: Weekends is about, like, escape, getting away. Weekends is sort of like the place you go between the pines, where coffee and donuts are. It's sort of inspired by coastal towns and that smell of rain on hot asphalt.

0: to be the first to hear the brand new album from the Avalanches? 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Thanks to Double J.
1: Get up, up off the dance floor. 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

Kim and again, it's Genesis Owusu and Kai. Were You Feeling This from Blink 182 before that? Pulled that one out from their self-titled in 2003. Weekends, as we head towards one, from Phil Jamieson. Ten Charlie, our feature album this week, solo album for Phil Jamieson, and he joined Hing this week on Mornings. You can hear that inside the ABC Listen app. At the top, you heard Night Tapes out of the UK from their album Portals, Polarities, and a song called Television. You're with Karen Leng. Hello, we're about halfway through lunch today. I'm having fun. The music is loud here in the studio, and I hope you are enjoying it where you are listening from today. Hi to Ads, who says, Bronny and Ads here, off to Swansea in Tassie for a bit of a getaway, recovering from a shoulder replacement surgery. Ouch. I hope you feel better soon. He says, hanging out with our Basenjis. Oscar and Congo, keep up the awesome work. I love Basenjis. I got a bit obsessed by those dogs a few years ago. Is it true they can climb trees? I liked the idea of that because sometimes they're a bit cat-like, aren't they? I'm up for a dog that can climb a tree, whether that's true or not. Just here for knowing that it might be possible. 0408 345 555, you want to say hi? Love to hear from you always. I've got Bicep coming up for you. But don't forget, tonight it's Naughty's Night on Double J. So let me take you back to this one. We love to bring you the Naughty's bangers on a Friday evening. And this is the song that introduced the Ting Tings to us in 2008. You know it. It's Great DJs.

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This is Bicep with Glue, 2017. Before that, I pulled out some Devo for you to light up your Friday, and Freedom of Choice, following on from the Ting Tings and Yard Act as well. On the text line, nice choice, Karen, you just made my day. Steve from Hobart says, are you talking about Devo there? Maybe. This one, Jack in Maitland says, happy Friday, Dub Club. Back at you, Jack. Gave my wife a lift to work this morning and I put on You're Gonna Need a Little Music from Yard Act and she loved it. She was slapping the thighs and sipping the coffee. Great morning tune. You're so welcome. Jack, glad you loved that today. Also this, thanks for my daily fix. This was the song that really got me into Devo. It's so simple but oh so insightful. Thank you, Paul. 0408 345 555 if you want to say hi. I'm going to play you some NERD soon. That Devo song really reminded me. It took me back, actually, 30 years. When Devo came out to Australia, when they reformed, actually, and they played the Vivid Festival in 1997, I was up there. I was working in radio but also working for ABC TV and I was asked to produce the Rage guest programming for Devo, which of course I jumped at. What fun. Took him into a hotel room. There happened to be a treadmill there. And they were so much fun. Jerry, Mark and Bob from Devo, so happy to guest program Rage and do all manner of silly things in that hotel room as they chose a lot of really great songs, videos. Chip Amato, Wall of Voodoo, Soundgarden, Silverchair. So many more. Real highlight just hanging out with those guys for a few hours. And every so often that Rage guest programming rolls around. So, yeah, make sure you check it out sometime if it does. I love my job. New music now for Wishy. It's a dream pop band out of America, 5-piece. They're about to put out their second album. It's called Nature's Pill. And this song is sensational. Double J.

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1: Erykah Badu and producer The Alchemist confirm there's a full album on the way. Here's the first taste, Witch Doctor.

Choo-choo, that is Quad City DJs. Come on and ride the train on Double J. Also there, John Glacier. Recent single for the British artist Bond Girl. At the top, you heard Placement with New Disease and Wishy in there. Great new single for the American band. A song called Sensational, and it's taken from their latest album, Nature's Pill. It's Karen with you here on Double J. Shall we have a backwards banger in a moment? I'd really like to play this song for you today. You tell me what it is, I'll play it. Does your brain work backwards? Do you know what this song is? Hit me up on the text line if you can name that song, and we will hear it soon on lunch. 0408 34555.

0: G'day, it's Dylan Lewis adding a little mischief to your arvos. Think tunes that get you moving. Cause baby, whether you're high or low. Guests you didn't see coming.
1: You know, this is the circuit of art.
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0: And enough chaos to feel alive. But not enough to panic. Leave your serious hat at the door as I bring some cheek to the business end of your day. Welcome to the house of fun. Double J. Love you.

Stone Ripper, it's Jack White, Direcco Domenico, and before that you heard Over Mono with Lock Up at the top from their latest album, and Cousin Tony's brand new Firebird there as well with Mercury Rising. About to turn the heat up on your Friday afternoon now with the Backwoods Banger for today. So really keen to know if you could identify this song. Seems like you're ready for it this afternoon. Shout out to Michaela, who says, this one's too easy. This is it. Lauren says, JT and Future Sex Love sounds such a vibe. Nick in Northcote, I'm bringing Sexy back, a certified dance floor banger. And Belle in Mount Eliza, it sure sounds like we're bringing Sexy back. That is 100% true, my friends. I don't know what you're up to right now, but I think you need to turn this one up. Kicking into your Backwoods Banger this Friday afternoon.

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Luke. It's called Rewarding Melody. Before that, Final Form, Sanford the Great, Sexy Back, lighting up your Friday afternoon, Justin Timberlake and Timbaland. And I was doing a bit of DJing when that song came out. Never failed to drop it on the dance floor. What a huge track. And you're loving it too. Colette says, what a banger. I'm working in Byron Bay. The office is empty and I'm playing real loud. Good to hear, Colette. We're here for you, rolling out the tunes this Friday afternoon, getting you closer to the weekend. Hey, coming up, I'm going to give you a Tools Down track. Permission to knock off early today. So we'll get there soon, but right now it's Elliot Smith.

0: and dipping deep into the parties of yesteryear to get your weekend started. 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

0: shit.
1: That is Denzel Curry, It's Difference. And followed on from Elliott Smith, Waltz Number 2. You're with Karen Lang for a little bit longer on lunch, where I hang out Monday to Friday with you. I hope you are enjoying the tunes, having fun today. Are you at work? If so, it's time.
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1: About this time of the day, I do love to give you a moment to quit. Bring the weekend in early, my friend. Today's Tools Down track is from an amazing American rock and roll band, Jane's Addiction, who released their album Ritual de lo Habitual on this day back in 1990. You probably know this song. Ritual de lo Habitual was the album that they put out just before they broke up the first time round. Huge success for them in America. Saw out the end of the 1980s with a big rock and roll blast, but also this album embraces psychedelia, punk, funk, all the stuff that was happening in Los Angeles at the time. Lots of metal too. You've probably seen the cover. It's red. And it was pretty controversial back in the day because it featured Perry Farrell, a couple of women naked on the cover. Too saucy, apparently, for it to be shown in record stores. So Warner Brothers, that they were signed to, put it in a white plastic cardboard cover. It is amazing, kind of folk art. I love this cover, really fantastic, from Perry Farrell and Casey Nicolai, their graphic designer. Anyway, this album, it's got some amazing songs on it, and your Tools Down track today is a song that you often don't hear on the radio because this goes for nearly 11 minutes. But it is huge, and I will hope you go for the ride with me today. This song is called 3 Days. Your Tools Down this Friday on Double J.

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That's where I'm going to drop you off today. Ready for the weekend? We followed on from Jane's Addiction, Ritual de lo Habitual, their album of 1990 released today, and giving you that huge thundering Tools Down track, 3 days, to hopefully help you knock off early. Hey, hi to Simon on the Sunshine Coast, who says, I bought this CD, Jane's Addiction that is, in Los Angeles in 1991. When I came home, it was a hit with my friends. They have good taste, Simon. Thank you for your text. Hey, Dylan Lewis is along next. I'm out of here. Have a wonderful weekend. Dylan has, well, a really fun quiz coming your way, so make sure you stick around and see what you're up for today. You're going to win some tickets to something, so I'll leave you with Dylan Lewis, Naughty's Night Later, and, of course, Howler to Kefu. And I'll see you next week. This is Chemical Brothers, and you've got to try on Double J.

0: with Dylan Lewis.
1: We made it. Oh, my God. Not only to Friday, we also made it to Arvo's. I am Dylan Lewis. You're Arvo's dude. I'm here quite reliably every day of the week, Monday to Friday, from now, including today, Friday, 21st of August. And I'm broadcasting to you live from the lands of the Wurundjeri people from the Kulin Nation. Thanks for tuning in. Welcome to you, wherever you're tuning in from today. Thank you to Karen Ling. What a beautiful French. Yummy. I feel ready. Ready for this. Ready for the weekend. We're nearly there. Happy Friday to you, my dub clubbers. Lots of ace music lined up for you for the next few hours. A cool classic coming up from the Black Keys. Some gorgeous new Leon Bridges in just a tick. It's Friday, so we'll be playing Five On It. Stuff to give away. More on that soon. And I'm just going to bring us closer and closer to that weekend by bringing all the love and playing you ace tunes. Keeping your Arvo grooving now with this from Cassius. This is Cassius 99 on Double J.

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0: Money to me now, but I see them you know. 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Party on the bar, but I see them you know. 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
1: Money to me now, but I let them you know.

See, if I was listening to that in my crappy little car with its tiny sound system, I would not get the full effect because there's a lot of bass going on in there. My son laughed at me the other day when I was driving him around and he tried to put on some Lil Wayne and there was zero bass. He literally laughed. That was an incredible track from Suru Singer, Party Criminal featuring Warrior Queen. That's off Suru Singer's Cutting Thread EP, just recently released. Before that, we heard from Leon Bridges' Light the Way. Leon's new album, Happiness Anytime, coming out in September. And we kicked off your Friday arvos today with Cassius 99 from Cassius off the album 1999, released in 1999. So I think that makes it pretty clear. Hope you're doing very well. I hope you're enjoying your Friday thus far. I've got some bits and pieces lined up for you to enhance that enjoyment where possible. I've got some great music lined up for you. Some from Subtract. Yeah. New York, New York. That's coming up real soon. New Bonobo on the way. Classic from Black Keys, as promised, coming up in just a tick. Also coming up today, because it is Friday, you know, we'll be getting into a little bit of our weekly Friday quiz. Five on it. Five questions. One winner. Pretty cool prize up for grabs today. And I'm going to fill you in on that next. Not yet. I'll let you know what's up for grabs and how to get involved next here on Double J Arvos with me, Dylan. Now, did you tune in last night to the Dinner Mix? It's our little weekly guest-curated mixtape every Thursday night from 6 p.m. or whenever you like in ABC. Listen, last night's was absolutely magnificent, and judging by the text line, a lot of you really dug it. Maybe some of you even pleasantly surprised by our guests' eclectic music taste. Yes, joining us last night in the Double J studios, broadcaster, food critic, massive man, massive music fan, Matt Preston, took over the Dinner Mix. How excellent. He knows his stuff. He's played in bands. He's played in the Volcanic Rabbits. I can't find recordings of them. That's his old band from England. But he's got great taste in music. It's, you know, this one is it's like a late night mix. Cult rock classics. Some Aussie punk, soulful slow burners in there. On Matt's menu, he knows. Nick Cave and the Bad Seeds is on there. The Church, Thelma Plum, Play Lunch, Flaming Lips, Emily Waramura. Heaps more as well. Catch it. Dinner Mix, anytime you like in ABC, listen. Or Thursday nights from 6 and a little repeat Sundays at 5. Just leave Double J on. It's good for you. This is one of his ace picks. The debut single from The Saints. 1976, when it came out, Sound Magazine's reviewer, John Ingham, declared this. This is the single of this and every week. How good. Some rock and roll on Double J.

New Dorp, New York, Subtract There, featuring Ezra Koenig from Vampire Weekend. Double J Arvos is where you're at right now. My name's Dylan Lewis. I'm loving having your company and playing you these tunes on this Friday afternoon. Thank you for joining me. Welcome if you are just joining the Dub Club, if you've just entered through the exclusive doors and passed that bit of rope that the bouncer let you past because you're in the Dub Club. Before Subtract, we heard new music from Bonobo, Me and You. Their new album coming out in September. The Black Keys in there with Strange Times. And we kicked off that little run right at the top there with The Saints. I'm Stranded, as chosen by our guest selector,

dinner mix. Last night, Matt Preston. You can listen back to Matt's gorgeous dinner mix anytime you like in ABC Listen. I did just notice that the Saints are actually playing some shows. Check it out on their website if you want to catch the Saints 2027 Australian Tour. Playing around all over the place. Newcastle, Sydney, Wollongong, Brisbane, Gold Coast, Perth, Barwon Heads, Melbourne as well. What fun that would be. Oh, coming up soon, speaking of fun, I've got a great tune lined up from Gabriella Cohen. The Music Machine. Basically, what Double J is. Your little music machine. With a buddy in it too. I've also got a track lined up from your wonderful feature album this week here on Double J. It's been your feature album all week from Phil Jameson, 10 Charlie. That's coming up real soon. Also coming up, because it's Friday, you know what that means? That means we're going to play our little game. Five on it. Five on it. Five questions. Get them right. I've got a pretty cool prize to give away today. You know, normally, I mean, we always give away kind of the show bag, the Double J show bag kind of thing, some merch, stickers, stubby holders, whatever. And sometimes we chuck in something a little bit extra. And I'm not talking about the signed gross thing from my desk. That's always in there too. Today, something a little bit extra. We've got to give away to our lucky winner a double pass to any of the following five upcoming Double J supported shows. What? You get to choose for five on it out of these five gigs. What fun. Do you want to see Rowena Wise? Do you want to see Robin? Do you want to see Jack Johnson? Where all the good people go? We got heaps and heaps of what we saw. Do you want to see Queens of the Stone Age? First it, give it, then it, take it away. Or perhaps you'd like to go and see James Blake. What? Five huge concerts. You get to choose which one you want a double pass to if you play and win. How do you do that? How do you be involved? Well, right now you text through your name, where you're from, and if you want to be a player. 0408 3455 55. Start them. Start them coming. There's already been a few that have been coming through on that message line. Chris on the bus on Darug Country. Looking forward to a Cody on the porch, loving the tunes, bring me home, D-Lord. That's what I'm going to do, Chris. Thank you for that. Oh, this is good. D-Lord Friday, good times. My wonderful partner, Ez, is going to see The Living End tonight. Yes. Love me some rock and roll. Nicely, Keegs. Thank you. This one says, yum. keep your messages coming, but also let me know if you want to play five on it. We'll get into that real soon. Now, it's time for this one from Marie Davidson. If you follow the instructions in this song, you will be ready for the weekend. It's Work It, the Soul Wax remix on Double J. Let's begin.

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Is sweat dripping down your balls? Well, then you're not a winner yet.

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2: Nothing to Lose came together a couple of years ago up in Port Mac. Davey Lane had flown up. He came in with this beast. Actually started out sort of sounding more like a Van Halen song. But now it is not that.

Love that. Love the melody in that. Phil Jameson, Nothing to Lose, off his brand new album 10 Charlie, just released. It's your feature album this week on Double J, so therefore you can go and read about it at Double J website. Hoping you're healing okay, Phil, as well. Gabriella Cohen in before that with Music Machine from 2018. The Gnomes gave us Magic Man. I'm loving the Gnomes. That's they put out their debut EP called More just in May, and they will be playing at Queenscliff Music Festival 27th to the 29th of November. Details, Double J website. Marie Davidson kicked off that run with the Soul Wax remix of Work It. Coming up soon. Five on it. Our weekly Friday afternoon little quizzy quiz. If you want to play, texting through, please, on 0408 345 555. Give us your name, where you're from, and if you want to be a player. Many texts have already been coming through. Thank you to everyone who has texted thus far. We've got your standard prizes to give away this week. You know, little Double J show bag, something gross signed from my desk, but also tickets. You get to choose which double pass you want to either Rowena Wise, Robin, Jack Johnson,

0: Queens of the Stone Age, or James Blake. You want to play? Get involved if you're a player. 0408 3455 55. Coming up musically, new music from Sylvan Esso, that great track Hot Slob, that's not far off. But now let me just quickly give you a little reminder of the fact that season 5 of Take 5 with Zanro kicked off just last night on ABC TV and ABC iView as well. It is the biggest season yet. Season 5, Take 5, huge. Shania Twain, David Byrne, Jacinda Ardern, Genesis Owusu, Vicar and Linda Bull, country star Lainey Wilson, Darren Hayes from Savage Garden. It's a huge list. And last night, Zan kicked it all off with Midnight Oil frontman Peter Garrett. Oh yeah, Peter Garrett has been and continues to be an unstoppable force of Oz music and Australian culture for decades, perhaps centuries. The iconic frontman for Midnight Oil, a grassroots activist and a former federal parliamentarian, he has spent his whole life driving change, hasn't he, with his music and his words. We've got a little bit of a snippet from the episode, his Take 5 episode, which screened last night, of him chatting about why he chose one of these tracks that he chose from Warumpi Band, which I'm going to get on for you in just a tick as well. Here he is, Peter Garrett.
1: It rocks. It's got something to say. It is totally authentic and real. And, I mean, I reckon it leaves most other songs of that era literally in the dust. Mm. Actually, we used to cover it, the Oz, occasionally. We'd pull it out and have a rip through it. George opens up, he sort of tells the crowd that he's there, and you think that's when it's starting, and then they lock in.
2: Yeah.
1: And I mean, lyrically, I just think it's sensational.

0: Tell me about the lyrics. Why do they matter to you?
1: I think that a lot of music that Westerners like ourselves, Europeans, Western Europeans, if you like, make, in an era where we've had a fair amount of affluence, if we're lucky enough, where popular culture has been quite sort of everywhere, has become very self-absorbed. And, I mean, it's fine to be self-absorbed when you're 16, you know, that's the story. But if you're still self-absorbed in your late 20s, early 30s, 40s and 50s, particularly as a writer, as a musician, I don't think you're saying anything. Or at least nothing much that we haven't heard before. Whereas this is actually a very good-natured but very strong cry from a culture that is rooted in a completely different environment that's been here forever, that's suddenly seeing all this stuff going around them and is trying to express in modern cultural form, i.e. rock and roll song, how they're feeling, what they're thinking, and what they want to say to people directly. And it's this idea of, hey, I'm speaking to you directly. Listen up. This is what I want to say. It's real.
2: It's real. It's Peter Garrett talking about Warumpi Band. You can see the whole episode, of course, ABC iView every Thursday night, 8:30, and the new episodes are dropping. 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Do it. Warumpi Band from the bush. Yeah.

0: Dan Rowe here, and I'm back on your screens for a new season of Take 5. You'll hear extraordinary people share five songs that made them who they are today. And first up, it's Midnight Oil frontman Peter Garrett.
1: I'm not shy. I'm lucky I don't have stage fright or anything like that. I'm like, we're chatting and then I'll go out and sing a song in front of however many people. It's the same for me. I don't know why that is. So I didn't have to be urged. I was ready to go.
2: Don't ask the question. 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

0: On Double J Arvo's incredible track there from Aliwaya. Oh, I said it wrong. Aliwaya. I think I got it right then. Maktub, the name of that one, from Zero, just released. Sylvan Esso in there with Hot Slob, brand new. Wurrumpi Band as well. From the Bush, from their 1987 album Go Bush. One of Peter Garrett's choices in Take 5. Sorry, spoiler alert. If you haven't seen it yet, it was on the telly last night. It's every Thursday, 8:30 p.m. New episodes of the latest season of Take 5 with Zanro. Incredible lineup. Peter Garrett, the very first one of the new season. You can check out the whole season if you like, ABC iView, and head to the Take 5 podcast for a special extended episode now. Download it for later if you like. Listen to it. You're going to love it. Coming up, well, not too far off, I'll get a little bit of some Outkast on for you, an incredibly uplifting tune. Yes. All time. That's coming up in just, well, a couple of minutes, actually. Because now it's very important that we get to our special Friday afternoon quiz. Five on it. Today, giving away not only some Double J merch in your little Double J show bag, not only a signed yucky thing from my desk, but also a double pass to one of the following five shows. Rowena Wise, Robin, Jack Johnson, Queens of the Stone Age, or James Blake. Your choice. So who have we got? Who have we got to play for our very first five on it today? Hang on, let's just get this happening. All right. Reckon we're ready to rock. Hello, is this Jess?
1: Yes, it is.
0: Yes, Jess. Excellent. Jess, thank you for messaging us and letting us know you are ready to be a player. How are you going? Are you feeling confident? How's your week been?
1: Look, I'm just happy to be here, Dylan.
0: Yes, wicked, yeah. wicked. Yeah. Well, I'm happy you're there as well, and I wish you all the best of luck. You know how this works. Five questions, get to the end. This prize is yours. Can I ask which you would choose potentially out of Rowena Wise, Robin, Jack Johnson, Queens of the Stone Age, or James Blake?
1: It is a terribly difficult choice to choose from, and I riddled it down to James Blake or Robin, but I think Robin, the vibes would just be so hardcore that, you know, you'd have a good old dance.
0: So. Oh, I love it. All right, so you're going for the Robin tickets, double pass. We got these five questions. I think we are ready to get into it now. Are you feeling ready?
1: Yes, yes.
0: Good. Question one. Peter Garrett was a guest on the Take 5 podcast and TV show this week. What did he reveal was the name of his very first band, not Midnight Oil? I've got a multiple choice for you. Is it A, Devil's Breakfast, B, Devil's Dinner, or C, Devil's Lettuce?
1: Well, I must admit I didn't watch it, but yet. I did know he was on, and I've been meaning to watch it, but
0: do you want the choices again? Is it A?
1: Yes. Yep.
0: A, Devil's Breakfast, B, Devil's Dinner, or C, Devil's Lettuce?
1: Well, I'm going to go with A, just purely because of the excitement.
0: Oh, are you? I see. I don't know what you're talking about any excitement or anything like that.
1: Yeah.
0: But I can let you know that that is correct. Congratulations. Woo-hoo! We can move on to question two. Gautier. This is about Gautier. Gautier's third album, Making Mirrors, turned 15 this week, released on the 19th of August 2011, featuring the hottest 100 topping track, Somebody That I Used to Know, this one. But did you know, Jess, that Gautier, real name Wouter André Wally de Backer, and his family moved to Australia when he was two? Question. In what country was Gautier, real name Wouter André Wally de Backer, born? A, Greece, B, Belgium, or C, Mongolia?
1: I'm going to go lock in B, Dylan, Belgium.
0: Oh, you're locking in B for Belgium, okay. B is for Belgium. That's good gear. That is correct. Yay! Two down. Doing well. All right, question three. A Nairi question. Nairi's Blastoma is this week's classic album on Double J. What reality show did Nairi appear on? Is it A, Survivor, B, The Voice, C, Australian Idol, or D, MasterChef?
1: Well, since she can sing, I'm going to go with C, Australian Idol.
0: C, Australian Idol is correct. Hey. Oh my God, we're more than halfway there. Two left. Question four. It's a Phil Jameson question. Phil Jameson's album, 10 Charlie, is this week's feature album on Double J. Then you came home. What did poor old Phil recently fracture at a gig? A, a finger. B, his spine. Or C, his nose.
1: I know this one because Yumi was talking about it on the weekend.
0: Perfect. So, good plug.
1: It was B. I'm going to lock in B for his spine and sending best wishes because it doesn't sound good.
0: That is very gorgeous and also correct. So you want to be a champion? Yes! Yes, you are nearly a champion. I feel like you're a champion already for getting this far, Jess. Well done. You've only got one question left.

0: stranger.
1: Question for you, Jess. Which spy film was Madonna's Beautiful Stranger written for? A. Austin Powers, The Spy Who Shagged Me. B. James Bond, Die Another Day. Or C. The Bourne Identity.
2: Well, luckily, I love the movie and I'm pretty sure he's in the film clip. So I'm going to go with A. Please lock it in.
1: Austin Powers, The Spy Who Shagged Me. That is correct. Yes! Yeah, baby.
2: Woo-hoo, yeah, baby.
1: Yeah, baby. Well done. Oh, Jess, the tickets are yours. Your choice, dealer's choice. Off to see Robin when she gets to the country later this year. You've got a double pass. Congratulations. And also your little Double J show bag and something yucky signed from my desk. Congratulations to you, Dan.
2: Thank you, Dylan.
1: Absolute legend.
2: Made my week.
1: Oh, I'm so glad. I love it. Oh, and look, thank you to everyone who tried to get through as well. Hey, Jess, you, can you just hold on the line there and we'll grab your details and organise your prize. Thank you so much. Thank you to everyone else who tried to get through as well. We will be playing again next week, on Friday. That's what we do. Every Friday, we play Five on It. Oh, I love it. All right, I think we better get on some Robin now to celebrate for Jess. This is for you, Jess. Konnichiwa, bitches. Double J!

Each week, Double J takes you back in time to an incredible decade in music. Two hours of the back-to-back bangers you know and love from the 2000s. Run fast.

Oh, it works every single time. Loved it the first time I heard it. Still slaps. Outcast, Hey Ya, from the year 2003 of Speakerbox / The Love Bullet.

0: low. Incredible. Body Type in there with Sick Bag off your recent feature album, Tally. Brand new music from Earth Boy. Loving the track. Off Key featuring Steph Russell in on that one. Elfresh the Lion, Grace Cheer and Dem Mob. You might be able to hear them in the background of that song too. We kicked off that run with Robin. Konnichiwa, bitches. Massive congratulations to Jess, who won tickets to go and see Robin, proudly presented by Double J at the end of the year, November. Well done. You'll be going along with a friend, seeing Robin, and you'll be sent your little show bag soon in the mail. Big thanks to everyone who attempted to get through, and apologies you didn't get through this time. We'll play again next week. So fingers crossed you get through then. Thanks for all of your messages that have been coming through on 0834 55 55. Much appreciated. I'll get to some reading out of more of them soon. Also soon, musically. Very funky from Lance Ferguson. Yes, it's coming up real soon. Yeah, we're getting to the funky end of the day, aren't we? 4:55 funk, not far off as well. And I think I've got something, well, inherently funky for your jam of the day today as well. Here it is.
1: Dino's jam of the day.
0: Ta-da! Today is the birthday of Liam Howlett, keyboardist from The Prodigy. Happy birthday, Liam. From me and Stevie Wonder and everyone in the Dub Club. So for Liam's birthday, for your jam of the day, and because it's the funky end of not only the day, but the week, let's get on The Prodigy with Funky Shit. It is probably one of these because of the name of the song.
2: Warning, strong language alert.
0: Ooh, that makes me poo.
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0: 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Jam of the day, Double J.
4: Yay!

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Oh, maybe that's it. 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I reckon that's it, because they're from New York. American music group formed by Little Louis Vega and Kenny Dope Gonzalez, a collective of salsa, soul, dance music artists. That track called I Am the Black Gold of the Sun, the Four Hero Mix from 1997. It's nice, isn't it? It's vibe. It's taking me back to mid-90s-ness. Logic 1000 in there, teaming up with Kuchka, All In For You. New album coming out soon, second album, called Confirmation, in October. Lance Ferguson was in there. Beautiful Lance, who I just happened to be hanging out with yesterday

0: And he's a lovely man. I played you Could Heaven Ever Be Like This? Beautiful reimagining of Idris Muhammad's 1977 jazz funk cut with a beautiful sax solo from Phil Noy, like a legend. Before Lance on that funky tip, ooh, for your
1: D-Lo's jam of the day.
0: Ta-da. The Prodigy with Funky Shrew, 1997, off the Fat of the Land, on the birthday today of Liam Howlett, keyboardist from The Prodigy. Happy birthday, Liam. Happy birthday to you if you're celebrating today. Sort of happy birthday to Nyree's album Blastoma, which came out 10 years ago, and we are celebrating it this week here on The Dubs. It is our classic album. What an album. It's a powerful album, her second album, working with producers Paul Mack and Jack Grace, Megan Washington helping out on some of the songwriting as well. It is a gorgeous record. It still sounds very fresh 10 years later. You can hear Kaz Tran exploring the complete story of Nyree's Blastoma on classic albums online whenever you like through ABC Listen. Let's get on another little taste of the record now. This is Diggin' on Double J with D-Lord, nearly 4:55.

That's us, cuz Madonna and Kylie Minogue teaming up for Love Sensation, the After Hours radio edit. Before that, Diggin' from Nairi's album Blastoma, your classic album this week here on Double J. Coming up soon, your Naughties Night, and then Block Party soon thereafter from 7. I'll be back Monday from 3. Looking forward to catching you then, my fam. Thanks so much for chilling with Dylan today and for all your beautiful messages. Big thanks to other Dylan, the producer. I'm going to leave you now with some of this because it's that kind of time. Funk o'clock. Oh, what a way to end the week. I've got something grouse for you. Today, birthday of Joe Strummer, co-founder of The Clash. So I'm getting on some Clash for your 455 funk. From 1980, this is The Magnificent Seven. Your 455 funk on Double J. Have a beautiful evening and a delightful weekend. Love you. Peace. Bye. Slay baddie. What's

0: I saw Puppet at Tang's with a mullet and a popsicle. Hey, güero.
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3: Yes, party people, yes. You know what time it is when you hear those sirens blaring? It is time to get into some music, into some vibrations, and of course, into a lot of fun. End of your working week. Oh, actually, it might be the end of your working week, might be the start of your working weekend. Whatever the case may be, I'm here with the soundtrack to your movements. But you are now in the block party on Double J. My name is Hal Lattekepu, and I'm here to take you from the rave to the park jams, to the discotheques, to the nightclubs, to the dance hall and everywhere else in between. I almost forgot where I was going to take you, but I've done crazier things in my lifetime. So wherever we're going to go, we're going to have some fun. Later on in the show, we're going to hear some great hip-hop out of the UK, some Roots Maneuver and some Foreign Beggars. But we're going to start off in the rave. A little bit of drum and bass, nothing too heavy. Heading to the year 2000, where it was coming out of that grungier underground, ragga-inspired jungle into a more cleaner, polished, jazzy sound. One of the names that was carrying that sound was LTJ Bookham. Year 2000, Producer 01 came out. This one is called Mood Swings. Touch of hip-hop, touch soul, touch jungle, it's all in there. Right here, block party on Double J.

concept of Insati Infinita. That in fact it may be necessary to encounter defeat so we can know who the hell we are, what can we overcome, what makes us stumble and fall, and somehow miraculously rise and go on.

stand on my back, but don't hide your face. You may encounter many defeats, but you must not be defeated. That in fact may be necessary to encounter defeats, so we can know who the hell we are, what can we overcome, what makes us stumble and fall, and somehow miraculously rise.

Another Friday evening with your boy Howl. Not forgetful, this is the Block Party on Double J. Starting things off in the rave. Right there, a close affiliate of the Metalheads crew, which is a crew put together by Goldie, crew and record label. He was one of the leading voices in the intelligent drum and bass movement, where it was super clean, very intricate, jazzy, just like those sounds right there. He goes by the name of Fotech. That one rings around Saturn. Before that, we heard Doc Scott with Far Away, 14 Flavors. We started off with LTJ Booker, Mood Swings. Starting off in the rave, not too heavy, but just enough juice to get the blood flowing. We're going to continue with the Vibrations, taking it to a 1997 album by the name of Orange Dust. This one is called Aqua Sky. By Aqua Sky, rather. The song is called Opaque. Block Party, Double J Crew. Keep it locked.

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Yes, indeed, live and direct from the rave. It is the Block Party, your weekly fix of yesteryear jams to get your Friday night started as well as your weekend. We're starting off in the rave this evening. Let's run back to tracks you just heard. We started off with Aqua Sky, Opaque. That was followed by Seba featuring MC Conrad with Planetary Funk Alert. And that ditty right there.

there, taking it back to 2014. Roy Green and Protone, Jazzy Pants. Plenty more songs coming your way on the Block Party. We have a small selection of Donaya songs on the way, as well as some Million Dan and some Skibba D. So I'm going to keep that kind of rave energy, but moving slightly into a dancehall and hip-hop space. Starting with this song, Donaio, Riot Music, Shy FX Remix. Rave Crew, this one's for you. Double J, Block Party.

Yes, indeed. If you ever see his name on a feature on a song, you know he's bringing that flavor. He's bringing that catchiness. He's bringing that slickness. He goes by the name of Daneo. He's been making music for a long time now. Obviously a great artist on his own, but like I said, whenever he's on a hook or a feature, he just steals the show. So I thought, you know what, this is a small selection. Pay our respects to the man himself. We started off with a song by Daneo, Riot Music, Shy FX Radio Mix. That was followed by Foreign Beggars featuring Daneo. Song called Flying to Mars, Rest in Peace, Metropolis. And that song right there, Wretch 3-2 featuring Daneo, Kojo Funds with Whistle. If you miss the titles of the songs or the names of the artists, please head over to the website doublej.net.au. You'll be able to see the playlist for this evening as well as the previous weeks. Or you can go check out some other shows on this wonderful station of ours that we call Double J. We're going to keep it on the dance floor all evening. Later on in the show, we hear some Roots Maneuver, some Astronomy Class, some Baker Boy. But right now, we're going to up the ante with a duo that it was almost over as quick as it started. A duo by the name of Fallacy Infusion released some killer songs and then decided to part ways and do their own thing. But this is one of their big songs. It was actually a song that really took them global. Fallacy Infusion, the groundbreaker. Right here, Double J, Block Party.

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is such a monster tune. I remember the first time hearing that song. I heard it in a club. Was it Brad from Next Men that played it? It was a gentleman from a DJ crew anyway. And they said, hey, check this one, check this one. And it wasn't even out yet. Played it. Horns came in. Drums came in. The rapping came in and just killed me. Rocking over the Golden Hen sample there. That's incredible.

dance, funk, whatever gets the party going, that's what I'm spinning. And to continue with the party going and spinning, we have some funk and some boogie, some disco coming your way with some Positive Force, Zalmak. But right now, we're going to keep it in the backyard of the UK. This voice, one of my favorite. Sometimes top five, dead or alive, but definitely in the top 10 of all time. Roots Maneuver featuring Riddler, UK Warriors, right here, Double J.

0: I'm not coming down. Can't stop me.
1: A young Baker Boy there featuring Kian, song called Cloud Nine. I believe that dropped 2017, almost 10 years ago. And it's great to see the big fella just go from strength to strength and being one of the leading voices, not in the hip hop, not only in the hip hop space, not only in the indigenous space, but just music space in general. Baker Boy featuring Kian, Cloud Nine. We also heard Astronomy Class featuring Queen G and Vita Sunshine, Where You At? And we started off with the one and only Roots Maneuver featuring Riddler, UK Warriors, taken from the Dub Cub Save Me project, which was like essentially a dub version of Run Come Save Me, and had some extra tracks on there as well. If you're a big Roots Maneuver fan or just a UK reggae and hip-hop fan, you're not onto that one, go get that project. So dope, so dope. My name is Hal here, chilling with you on your Friday evening. Getting ready for the rest of the night and the weekend ahead as well. Don't forget, you can find the link to hear this this show back at doublej.net.au, or share that link with a mate of yours. Spread the love, spread the word. Plenty more songs coming your way. We're going to start off with some funk from the Queens. Some boogie, some disco, some R&B, some soul. Everything that is loved on this show. This is Positive Force with We Got The Funk. You know what? We do indeed. Double J, Block Party, Party, Party, Party, Party, Party, Party, Party, Party, Party, Party, Party, Party, Party, Party, Party, Party, Party, Party, Party, Party, Party, Party, Party, Party, Party, 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

0: Hey, Zan Rowe here, and I'm back on your screens for a new season of Take 5. An incredible lineup of guests will share 5 songs that shaped who they've become and stories you've never heard before. People like Peter Garrett, Vicar and Linda, Genesis Owusu, and Shania Twain.
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Listening party people, keeping the funk alive, and the dance floor burning. On your Friday evening, this is the Block Party. My name is Hal, always here hanging out with you on these types of evenings because it's fun. I love playing this music for you and I hope you enjoy listening to it. Let's start at the beginning. We heard from Positive Force, a song called We Got the Funk. That's a 12-inch mix. That was followed by Zalmak with I Get Down. And right there, Jackie Moore with This Time, Baby, taken from the project I'm On My Way. A few more tunes before I'm out for another week. Don't forget, if you love your fresh, hot off the press music, join me Tuesday evenings for Sky High, where I get the latest and greatest of R&B, hip-hop, Afro, house, all of that. So if that's more your bag, hang out with me on 7 p.m. Tuesday evening. But if you love your yesteryear jams, like I do, join me next Friday evening for more of the Raw. Right now, we're going to head over to Brazil, to someone they regularly call the forefather of Brazilian soul. This is Cassiano with Onda, right here. Block party, party, party, party, party, party, party, party, party, party, party, party, party, party, party, party, party, party, party, party, party, party, party, party, party, party, party, party, party, party, party, party, party, party, party, party, party, party, party, party, party, party, party, party, party, party, party, party, party, party, party, party, party, party, party, party, party, party, party, party, party, party, party, party, party, party, party, party, party, party, party, party, party, party, party, party, party, party, party, party, party, party, party, party, party, party, party, party, party, party, party, party, party, party, party, party, party, party, party, party, party, party, party, party, party, party, party, party, party, party, party, party, party, party, party, party, party, party, party, party, party, party, party, party, party, party, party, party, party, party, party, party, party, party, party, party, party, party, party, party, party, party, party, party, party, party, party, party, party, party, party, party, party, party, party, party, party, party, party, party, party, party, party, party, party, party, party, party, party, party, party, party, party, party, party, party, party, party, party, party, party, party, party, party, party, party, party, party, party, party, party, party,

Yes, yes. Party people, we have arrived at the end of another show, but hey, very grateful we got to hang out these last couple of hours right here at Cassiano with Onda. My name is Hal, you've been listening to The Block Party. We're going to end it off with some Gilberto Gil, Maracatu Atimico. Block Party style, have an awesome Friday night and even better weekend. Stay loved, stay blessed. 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

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And that's the narcotic that is injected into the minds of infants. It's called social narcotic.

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Until they forget the most dangerous narcotic that exists. And that's the narcotic that is injected into the minds of infants.

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0: Hey, Zan Rowe here, and I'm back on your screens for a new season of Take 5. An incredible lineup of guests will share 5 songs that shaped who they've become and stories you've never heard before. People like David Byrne, former New Zealand Prime Minister Jacinda Ardern, country star Lainey Wilson, and Savage Garden's Darren Hayes.
1: My mother had a terminal illness. She had COPD, but we thought we had a decade or more with her. I just thought I'd see her at Christmas. I thought I would see her the next time. I didn't get to say goodbye to her.
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0: anything in my but I see them in my way. 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
1: Money criminal, but I let them know.

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I'm not a good man, I'm not a good man, I'm not a good man, I'm not a good man, I'm not a good man, I'm not a good man, I'm not a good man, I'm not a good man, I'm not a good man, I'm not a good man, 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I'm not a good man, I'm not a good man, I'm not a good man, I'm not a good man, I'm not a good man, I'm not a good man, I'm not a good man, I'

0: 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You'll hear extraordinary people share five songs that made them who they are today. And first up, it's Midnight Oil frontman Peter Garrett.
1: I'm not shy. I'm lucky I don't have stage fright or anything like that. I'm like, we're chatting and then I'll go out and sing a song in front of however many people. It's the same for me. I don't know why that is. So I didn't have to be urged. I was ready to go.
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1: Erykah Badu and producer The Alchemist confirm there's a full album on the way. 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

eat, eat whatever's on your plate. Save some for me. The worst things in life come sitting 6 feet, trying to hop the gate to heaven because I couldn't get a key. But these play for keeps, and I gotta hold my own, trying to watch my back because these stripes ain't free. We still waiting in the water, walking at marinating in the water. Lena took a puff and then she gave it to my father. Used to take the bullets out so I can play with the revolver.

0: G'day, it's Dylan Lewis, adding a little mischief to your arvos. 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Guests you didn't see coming.
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melodies for MCs, motivation and pranks, I'm everlasting. I can go on for days and days with rhyme displays that engrave deep as x-rays. 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

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That's just a list of guys, unconnected, you will

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2: 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I'm on the clock, just give me your ASL. Fuck a plan B, baby, it's no big deal. I'm already 10 weeks in maternity. Fuck a single mom, I'm not judgmental. In my sweatpants with some juicy hentai. Fuck a

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4: 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Got a lifetime of listening to the truth transcribed.
0: Plus interviews with the artists who are blazing trails. You'll find it all on Saturday Night Country. 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

until you fall off the earth. Take to your toes and summon the worms. The heron waits patiently, unfazed by self-service checkouts or pouches of tobacco. I know falling in love feels trivial with everything that's going on, but what if we're actually onto something? And then the heron says...

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Lost in a vertical video called Moments Before Disaster Part 4. Stop trying so hard. Your personality has been broken apart and sold back to you in a series of short form clips. The horrors persist, but you are that same child jumping garden to garden. Ice cream dripping between your knuckles. And then the heron says,

aesthetic, reluctant hope core memories operating on a strict one-in, one-out policy. The young and the dying have the worst philosophies, and you are both but also neither. Nay cheek, nay chance. Never leave the bookies with a smile on your face and remember that herons wait for no one but themselves. Good things come to those who hesitate. And then the heron says, you'll never be alone. Gotta be patient.

0: G'day, it's Dylan Lewis adding a little mischief to your arvos. Think tunes that get you moving. Cause baby, whether you're high or low. Guests you didn't see coming.
1: You know, this is the circuit of art.
2: I think obviously this album is very big feelings.
0: And enough chaos to feel alive. But not enough to panic. 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Welcome to the house of fun. Double J. Love you.

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1: Phil Jamieson finds light in turbulent times on his second solo album, 10 Charlie. It's named after his preferred aisle seat on a 737 and written between long stretches on the road with Grinspoon. 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
1: Double J.

Australian singer-songwriter Rowena Wise and her band are hitting venues across the country this October. It'll be your first chance to see her perform songs from her freshly released album, Bad Things Feel Good. These mesmerising shows kick off from Friday, October 15. Plus, legendary Australian band The Drones are back for a run of dates. It's their first tour in a decade and we're gearing up for some unmissable live shows. Sydney Garage Rock two-piece The Mess Hall will join them on all dates as a support band. The Drones are hitting stages across the country from August 14, so don't miss out. For dates and info on these tours and more, head to the Double J website.

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1: Yeah.

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1: 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You'll hear extraordinary people share 5 songs that made them who they are today. And first up, it's Midnight Oil frontman Peter Garrett.
2: I'm not shy. I'm lucky I don't have stage fright or anything like that. I'm like, we're chatting and then I'll go out and sing a song in front of however many people. It's the same for me. I don't know why that is. So I didn't have to be urged. I was ready to go.
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You know what? 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Original Ruby Dan. 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I bring my dipper up. 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All I make a left, we move down low. 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

thing is very important. Listing off a series of colors along with numbers that correspond to the proper coordinates as if ordinary, all of it committed to memory. Any omission is missionary meaning. It's fuck, that's what they said at the academy. Had to be perfectly pressed, present and counted, accountable for the best and the worst of your fellow men. Gentlemen, did you remember then to pull the yellow wire?

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James Blake is coming for his first Australian tour since 2019. With his new album, Trying Times, in hand, he's got a string of East Coast shows this December. Catch James Blake in Brisbane, Sydney, and Melbourne. Plus, Queens of the Stone Age are returning down under for some of their biggest shows ever. They're bringing along some kick-ass supports too, including one of the wildest cold acts of the 90s, Primus, and the unstoppable Tropical F-Storm. Queens of the Stone Age are here from Tuesday, December 8th, hitting venues in South Australia, Tasmania, and then along the East Coast. For dates and info on these tours and more, head to the Double J website.

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have a conversation. What's the deal with these crooked contracts? You're just like my dad, leave a trail of destruction. If there was a God, I'd ask a lot of questions. 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And if there was a God, he'd probably be in finance, and he'd take his coffee black.

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Industry's bugging, I'ma show them something back when I was cooking up a summer week. 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
1: Hi, this is Phil Jamieson, and my new album, 10 Charlie, is this week's feature album on Double J. Kissed and Found. This was written on the farm up in the mid-north coast on Biripi land. I tracked it there on my own, and it's a fairly self-explanatory song. I think, you know, sometimes when people say things are for the best, I'm like, are they? Really? For better or worse, sometimes you find yourself in positions where splinters happen in different circles. I guess this is me acknowledging that it's not better or worse. It just is what it is. Yeah, it is what it is.

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0: 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You'll hear extraordinary people share five songs that made them who they are today. And first up, it's Midnight Oil frontman Peter Garrett.
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3: Yeah, good morning. How's your Saturday going? I'm wearing my leather jacket today. I know I'm not supposed to because it creaks. Listen, can you hear that? I'll try to not make it creak today. Hey, when you hear this song, tell me what you think of.
4: Islands in the stream, that is what we are. No one in between, how can we be?
3: I mean, obviously, you think of Dolly Parton and Kenny Rogers. You think of great harmonies. You think of that big woolly 70s beard. But also duets. And I'm going to try and play a few great ones this morning just for you, okay? Including that Phoebe Bridgers and Connor Oberst from Bright Eyes one when they were doing Better Oblivion Community Centre about 7 years ago. That's coming up. Will there be some Kylie Minogue and Jason Donovan? We can only cross our fingers. I think maybe not. I don't know. I do know. But I've got a bunch of other cool stuff coming up, including some Olivia Dean, some Girl Ultra, the song that Peter Garrett from Midnight Oil chose for one of his Take Fives. That's coming up this morning, and a bunch more stuff just to get you in the mood for a great Saturday morning. Let's kick you off with a duet from 2011. It was the biggest song of the year. It was an Australian guy, Gautier, teaming up with Kimbra. You know the song.

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The Avalanches featuring Portraits of Tracy. That song was Can't Get Over Losing You from this year's No Bad Memories. Are the Avalanches going to have a place in 2026 memories? You know how albums attach themselves to years? Do you reckon that one is going to bring you time travelling back to the here and now when you hear it in 10 years' time? My name's Yumi. Double J is where you're at, your home of great music, new and old. And I'm going to celebrate some really fun duets today, just for the hell of it. I don't know what started this thought. Something. Played some Gautier, played some Kenny Rogers and Dolly Parton, Islands in the Stream, of course. But could you get a more obnoxiously cool duo than Phoebe Bridgers and Connor Oberst? Tell me. Like, name a more obnoxiously cool indie rock American duo than them. So they met in 2016 and, you know, kind of hit it off, and Phoebe was like, oh, I love your music, and they were both kind of mutual fans. And then they talked about doing some music together, as musicians often do. And having been around quite a few of them in my time, they don't do it thinking we're going to make a ton of money. It's more like, let's sit and vibe together. It's like two really interesting people making really interesting conversation together, but music. And it's rarely cynical, I think, in the times I've witnessed it. So the thing is, both of them didn't know if the other was joking, and they were a bit shy and a bit coy to get there. But eventually they did. In 2019, they released a whole album. They toured it for that year, and then that was kind of the end of the collaboration. There's still, from what I can gather, a lot of love there, but it was just like one of those moments in time. They named themselves Better Oblivion Community Centre. That was also the name of the album. And from that record, we're going to play the song Dylan Thomas.

That is my favourite version of Queens of the Stone Age, when they are peeling the paint off the walls with their blistering rock fury attacks. That song was called Little Sister, from Lullabies to Paralyze. They're touring here in Australia. I don't know which version they're bringing of themselves. Maybe they're bringing the whole entire self to the shows, the acoustic soft and the blistering ball terrors. Sunday 13th of December in Melbourne, Tuesday 15th in Sydney, Wednesday 16th of December in Newcastle, and Friday the 18th of December, Brisbane Entertainment Centre. So find out more at the Double J website. Hey, do you remember the Hottest 100 results of 2026? This is the number two song, which I don't even remember this happening. Now I'm next to you. This is number two on the countdown. Kelly Holiday. Song is called Dancing 2. There's a drop coming. And I was dancing too. Yeah. Okay, so do you remember what came in, more importantly, at number one? That song was, of course, Olivia Dean, Man I Need, from The Art of Loving. The Hottest 100 countdown happens in January, but this song was actually released 1 year ago this week. So let's give it a spin. You're on Double J.

0: Absolutely delightful girl, Ultra. New music there on Double J. My name's Yumi. How are you going? How's your Saturday? I took off my leather jacket because it was making too much noise. It creaks in the background. Hey, I got some great music coming up, but I'm really excited about this forthcoming episode of Take 5 with Peter Garrett. You know who Peter Garrett is, this guy. Okay, so he teams up with Zanro on a new episode of Take 5 that I really want you to watch and listen to. So you can watch the TV show on ABC iView. You can also listen to it as a podcast. Peter is so good at talking about music. I mean, he's a great communicator anyway. And then Zan getting all this great stuff out of him. I really love the conversation that they had about a song that he discovered from Indigenous artist Dobby.
1: Look, I knew about Dobby, but I discovered it in the environmental music sort of prize thing because one of my songs had been nominated. But that wasn't the point. I thought, wow, what else is there? And I went and had listened to all of these other songs, which are, there were some really wonderful songs there, but this stood out. And amongst many other things, it did something which we sort of tried to do and I've thought about doing and we've never really pulled it off, and he's pulled it off brilliantly, incorporating nature and music, you know? Like, they don't actually go that well together, particularly electronic or rock or loud music.
2: Have you tried?
1: And this idea of nature. Yeah, we've had a crack. Did a few things. It's not easy to do. You have to really have, I don't know, a sensibility that enables you to create some space in the recording for nature to express itself. And he's got the butcher bird.
2: Yeah.
1: You know, that beautiful butcher bird thing. And the way it's synced in all the way through as the track evolves and builds up its crescendos. And, of course, he's singing in language, but he's also singing English as well for us. And it's a very strong lyric as well. So it's something which, I mean, this is music that to me means much more than 99% of what I hear on the charts or anywhere else.
2: It is incredible the way that Pied Butcher Bird opens the song, and it's just, you know, when you hear it, it's like, oh, it's a bird call. And then you realise it's the melodic heart of that whole song, but everything else expands. It
1: 100%.
2: Composes with the drums, the strings, all of it. It just opens out from this tiny little spot, this bird
1: in
2: nature.
1: Yeah.

0: Can you remember what you felt when you first heard it, given this was the first time you discovered this song?
1: Yeah, no, I thought, wow, he's done it. You know.
0: He's nailed what I've been trying for years to do.
1: Well, yeah, that, but also he's done it so well. And I think that a part of music is escaping. A part of the emotion of music is that you want to escape from what's going on in your day.
0: Mm.
1: And part of the challenge for people that want to write about things which you have to look at and perhaps confront or think about is to try and have that work in a song where people don't run away from it.
0: Mm.
1: And whilst at the same time not being too self-conscious about it because you just want it to evolve organically. So it's a bit of a tricky thing to do. And I think he's just done it brilliantly. And I share the deep sort of call from the heart that he has about the Murray Darling, about what we've done to our river systems. And I really, more than ever actually, even since coming out of the parliament and everything, still don't think that we've gotten to the point with leaders, with governments, with commercial sectors, with whatever, not even media institutions, where we deeply understand how important the natural world is to us and what we're doing to it. And he absolutely sums it up here. It is epic.

Gaz Tran here, inviting you to hang out with me on Weekend Arvos on Double J. Whether you're digging around in the backyard, cooking up a storm in the kitchen, or heading back from a big day of sport, I've got the perfect soundtrack. Fresh picks and a stack of faves to lift the mood, even if you're knee-deep in the dreaded washing.

time, don't lose it. Feel the bass, move through it. With the rhythm, can't lose it. Move through the music, this the time, don't lose it. Feel the bass, move through it. With the rhythm.

Wow. Do we deserve such gifts in our lives? Madonna teaming up with Kylie Minogue. This year, their first ever studio collaboration, Love Sensation is the name of that. And look, were they in the same room recording at the same time? Unlikely. That was kind of a remix of the second single from Madonna's 15th album ever, Confessions 2, which came out just recently and is worth a listen if you're interested in the culture. It's quite the artifact. My name is Yumi. Today I am celebrating duets and I'm enjoying myself immensely. We can't talk about duets without Kenny Rogers, Dolly Parton doing Islands in the Stream and Kylie Minogue and Jason Donovan doing this little number. Just give it a sec. It gets there. It gets there. Especially for you. Did you watch the documentary? It's really, really good. I really enjoyed so much of the Kylie Minogue documentary. It's a four-part series. They interview a lot of people from her life, including Jason Donovan. He doesn't seem stoked with how their lives have diverged. Here he comes. But gee, one of the things that you'll get if you do watch the show is how savage the UK press was. She's a 21-year-old, like, girl. And, you know, she's probably wealthy because she's a well-paid actor, but she's not experienced. She's just a sweetheart trying to do her thing in the world and be creative, and they went after her. What a lesson. I hope we've learned something since then. Maybe we haven't. Hey, do you want me to play some drones from 20 years ago from Gala Mill? Do you remember the record? I reckon we should play I Don't Ever Want to Change, because who does?

Whether you're a diehard fan or new to the genre, there's no doubt that country music is bigger than ever right now. We want to get you across the very best sounds in the scene with Country Club. Join me, Outback Tom, as I get you around the artists that are blazing a trail in 2026. 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

From Nam, Melbourne. That's Way Dynamic with the song called Officially. It's new music here on Double J. And your friend keeping you company today is me, Yumi Steins. I'll be here till lunchtime. Somewhere in between, I have a telehealth appointment with my GP. So I'm just fitting that in somewhere. Hopefully when a few songs are playing and not when I'm on air. But I had a busy week this week. On Wednesday night, I hosted a talk for Penn Sydney. Now, Penn are an organisation that are interested in defending free speech, freedom to write, freedom to read, and, of course, freedom to speak. So at that night, it was Peter Grester, who's an Australian journalist who was imprisoned in Egypt for 400 days for the crime of being a journalist. Also cartoonist Kathy Wilcox, who's been censored for cartoons that she's drawn, and broadcaster and journalist Jan Fran, so the three of them. And it all got me thinking. It was a successful night, had a really, really interesting conversation. It got me thinking about protest songs. And I really wanted to play something by Pussy Riot. You know them, they're activists. They've been around for at least 15 years, and they've just released actually their debut full-length record in spite of being around for so long. They're ones who speak up a lot about Putin and Russian state crime. And they have been heavily censored, but I've been hesitant to play their music because some of it's really clangy and jangly and disruptive and deliberately ugly. And that's part of their aesthetic, but actually they make some really accessible music as well. So I want to play one that I think is quite beautiful from 2017. It's called Police State, Pussy Riot, Double J.

New music from Beck Runger. That was called Red Sunset. You're on Double J. How are you going? How's your Saturday? We've got a Live at the Wireless coming up that I want to steer you towards. It's recorded at the Capitol Theatre in Sydney in 1982. The band is Midnight Oil. And if you're wondering, like, you know, how do they sound back then? Well, you can have a listen. We're going to play the whole set at midday. But just, I don't think Peter Garrett gets enough credit as a singer because he's kind of more of a front man than a singer. You know, people don't talk about his vocal warm-ups or the training that he does, the phrasing that Peter Garrett has. But have you ever tried to sing this song? It's really freaking hard. So I'm going to play Power and the Passion. Please listen to the whole set if you can at midday today here on Double J. But also, can you have a go at doing this at karaoke? Because it is tough.